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1: Good evening, Daryl. 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We're out here on the deck barbecuing and listening to the beach party. And would like to request Don't Call Us by Sugarloaf. Thanks, Daryl.

0: 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The Saturday night beach party coming at you loud and proud on your favorite beach party station. 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Hey, my friend, welcome aboard and welcome to 4 hours of fun radio for your Saturday night. We call this the Beach Party. My name is Daryl McLean. I get to host it every weekend, just having a blast playing all the classic hits from the 70s and 80s, the odd one from the 60s, and of course, lots of your requests and dedications. That's what makes the show so special. And you can phone in for a favorite anytime during the show tonight. Here's my toll-free number. Make sure you have it nice and close. 1-866-665-6070. You can also email a request to me. The address is request@thebeachparty.ca. If you'd like, you can even send a request to me on Facebook. A lot of people do that. If you're on Facebook, pop over and visit the Beach Party fan page. Make sure you give us a like and let's get to know one another. And whatever way you do it, I'm just looking forward to hearing from you. And coming your way next, we're going to have some fun with Ringo Starr. Stick around.
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0: 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Well, there's one for Jackie and her guy, Dave, sitting on the couch making out. Wow. Okay, I don't know what they're doing, but they're listening into the beach party in Oshawa tonight. Wanted to hear the Four Tops. I can't help myself. Sugar Pie Honey Bunch. That was a number one hit on the Motown record label and their first to hit the top of the charts. And, of course, they went on to have a string of hits. The Four Tops sounding good. I'm Daryl McLean. Coming your way next, we're going to take care of a Facebook request for my friend Jarrett Morris up in Wasaga Beach. He wanted to hear Sausalito Summer Night. And into the 80s we go with Diesel next.
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9: Hello, Daryl. It's Richard from Salina calling. I was wondering if you could play Sausalito Summer Nights by Diesel. Haven't heard it in a long time, and I'd love to hear it again. Have a great night.
10: This is Toby calling from Oshawa, and I would like to hear Sausalito Summer Nights by Diesel. Thank you.

0: soaking up the sounds of the 70s on a Saturday night. Yes, I do like alliteration. It's the Saturday Night Beach Party right here on your favorite Beach Party station and streaming to the world from thebeachparty.ca. As we go flashing back with what we call an E-track flashback, maybe a song you haven't heard in a long time. Maybe you heard it on an E-track tape back in 1973. B.W. Stevenson with My Maria. He's best remembered for that song. A terrific singer-songwriter. The B.W. reportedly stood for Buckwheat. When he signed with RCA Records, he was initially marketed to country music listeners, but didn't have very much success with that. Then in 1973, he came along with My Maria, which became a top 10 pop hit, and ironically, it missed the country charts altogether until Brooks and Dunn did it a number of years later, and they had a huge hit with it on the country charts. Sadly, B.W. Stevenson died back in April of 1988 after undergoing heart surgery, and he was only 38 years old, but he certainly left us with a great song with My Maria. I hope you enjoyed that 8-track flashback tonight. I'm Darryl McLean, and coming up in moments, we're going to look back and find out what happened this week in music history. And we've got a Canadian classic from the Guess Who coming your way next.
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3: 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It's the Saturday Night Beach Party. I'm with Daryl McClain, guiding you on a fun journey through time, back to the sensational 70s and 80s, and even occasionally back to the 60s with some of the greatest music ever recorded. Your requests and dedications are welcome at 1-866-665-6070. 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

0: 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Well, taking a trip down to the basement and rooting around in my old musty dusty record collection and taking care of a request as well, there's Dion with Runaround Sue, taking you all the way back to 1961, a big number one hit record.
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0: 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One of those songs you just kind of kick back, relax, and chill to. From 1979, that's Poco and Crazy Love. Beautiful song, peaked at number 17 on the charts. Poco are one of the first and longest lasting country rock groups of the era. They had their roots in the dying embers of Buffalo Springfield. This song comes from an album that came out in late 1978 called Legend, and this was the only major hit from the album, but what a beautiful song. Hope you enjoyed Crazy Love, your ice cooler classic tonight on the beach party. And coming your way next, some 60s gold. We're headed down Motown way with some Diana Ross and the Supremes next.
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0: 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Be sure to join us on Facebook. Pop over and like the Beach Party fan page, and we'll get to know one another a little better. Taking care of a request tonight, the Dave Clark 5, because that goes back to 1964, peaking at number 3. The Dave Clark 5 had 22 hit records in Britain and 24 in America, along with 6 sellout U.S. tours and 13 appearances on the Ed Sullivan Show. They were very popular and definitely one of the biggest acts off the British Invasion. Hope you enjoyed that tonight. I'm Daryl McLean, and coming your way next, some classic Steppenwolf.
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0: 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A trip down to the basement once again and rooting through my old records for a forgotten 45. And look what I found from 1977, the Silvers and High School Dance. When was the last time you heard that? That was a pretty big hit too, going to number 17 on the charts, and they were one of the most popular family acts off the 70s R&B circuit out of Memphis, Tennessee, and there were 9 brothers and sisters in the group at one time, and their career started in 1972 with a tune called Fool's Paradise, and they continued on with a string of hits right up until the early 1980s. Hope you enjoyed High School Dance from the Silvers, a forgotten 45 tonight on the beach party. My name is Daryl McLean, and into the 80s we go with the guy in the dress, and the ladies loved him. Some of the guys did too. Culture Club are on deck.
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0: It's the Saturday Night Beach Party coming at you loud and proud on your favorite beach party station and zipping through the internet all over the world from our website, thebeachparty.ca. Taking care of your requests and dedications, too. There's Elvis Presley with Suspicious Minds, the number one for Elvis in 1969. And that was recorded between 4 and 7 in the morning during the landmark Memphis session that helped Elvis reclaim his title of the King. And this was a big comeback song for Elvis. It had been 7 years since his last number one hit. And as a matter of fact, this was the last number one hit for Elvis on the pop charts in his lifetime. I'm Darryl McClain, and coming your way next, some great 70s gold from the Sweet.
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9: 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That's one of my favorites, too. And we're going to rock and roll. 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

0: 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Taking care of another request tonight, Austin Roberts, not Austin Powers, with Rocky. That goes back to 1975, peaked at number 9 in the charts. He was a country pop singer, songwriter, producer, and he had a hit in 1973 called Something's Wrong With Me, but his biggest one came in 1975 with Rocky. And hope you enjoyed that tonight. I'm Daryl McLean. Coming your way next, some classic April wine.
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0: 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Loving the sounds of the 70s again tonight from 1979, Paul McCartney and Wings with an E-track flashback from their album Back to the Egg. That's Getting Closer, just one of McCartney's best rockers. Hope you enjoyed that E-track flashback. I'm Daryl McLean, really getting excited as we're getting closer to the Beach Party Getaway 2027. I can't emphasize enough how important it is to reserve your spot right now for the best vacation you'll ever have. 7 days and nights of freedom at the luxurious Sando Playacar Beach Resort on the beautiful Riviera Maya. 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

0: 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Well, there's one for Hazel tooling around Guysborough County, Nova Scotia tonight. Wanted to hear some classic ABBA, Does Your Mother Know? That goes back to 1979, a big hit for them, and the only ABBA song to feature a male lead vocal. Usually the band used the girls to sing lead on most of their hit songs. Hope you enjoyed that tonight. Brings back some good memories. I'm Darrell McLean, and stand by for some classic Climax Blues Band next.
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1: Hey, it's Brock here in 50 Carton. That's me.
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1: Cool Design Foreigner.
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0: You're listening to the Saturday Night Beach Party right here on your favorite Beach Party station. And make sure you join us on Facebook. Pop over and visit the Beach Party fan page. Give us a like. And let's get to know one another a little better. Taking care of another request. And what a great song. Great rocker from the 70s. There's Foreigner and Cold as Ice. And hey, believe it or not, before long, it'll be getting that way. Just love the sound of Foreigner. Hope you enjoyed hearing them on the Beach Party tonight. I'm Darrell McLean. We're almost done on this Saturday night. Stick around for one more, A Foot in Cold Water on deck.
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2: 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I love that song. 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

0: Hey, Sarah Johnston. Monday morning, Becca Stone and I will recap the Jays' crucial series with the Orioles, the Generals' home preseason game with the Ice Dogs. I'll also tell you how the Parkwood Gala went that I emceed, raising money to preserve Colonel Sam's house. And I'll be at the grand opening of the new Fieldgate Sports Complex in Brooklyn. We'll tell you all about it Monday morning.
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When you head out of town, take us with you at 1580 AM. 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

4. Some of y'all never been down south too much. I'm gonna tell you a little bit about this so that you understand what I'm talking about. Down there we have a plant that grows out in the woods and the fields. Looks something like a turnip green. Nearby called it poke salad. Poke salad. Used to know a girl lived down there and she'd go out in the evenings and pick her a mess of it. Carried home and cook it for supper. Cause that's about all they had to eat. They did all right.

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on a warm summer's evening, on a train bound for nowhere, I met up with a gambler. We were both too tired to sleep, so we took turns of staring

0: Terry Johnston. Monday morning, Becca Stone and I will recap the Jays' crucial series with the Orioles, the Generals' home preseason game with the Ice Dogs. I'll also tell you how the Parkwood Gala went that I emceed, raising money to preserve Colonel Sam's house. And I'll be at the grand opening of the new Fieldgate Sports Complex in Brooklyn. We'll tell you all about it Monday morning.
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1: Good morning. It's 9 o'clock. I'm John Lodge with CKDO News. A mix of sun and cloud today. A chance of showers this morning. Risk of a thunderstorm. A high of 26. It's 19 right now. Here's what's making news this hour. Mark Carney is set to meet with his UK counterpart, Andy Burnham, for the first time during a trip to Europe this week. Burnham is the United Kingdom's fourth prime minister in 4 years amid a revolving door in the country's top office. Carney is also set to address the European Parliament in Strasbourg and attend the State of the European Union address during the trip. Well, Toronto police are looking for a woman whose dogs allegedly attacked a person and their dog at a park. They say the suspect had both their dogs off a leash near where the victim was walking with their dog on Thursday. Investigators say that's when the suspect's dogs escaped the enclosure and attacked. The victim suffered non-life-threatening injuries while their dog is in life-threatening condition. A Mississauga man accused of selling fraudulent car insurance for 2 years is in custody. Peel police say the man was previously employed by insurance brokerages, that is, but still continued to sell insurance after his license expired. Over 15 cases have been connected to the fake insurance scheme so far. Well, some peanuts are being recalled by the Canadian Food Inspection Agency. They say roasted lemon and chili flavored peanuts by the brand PK are being recalled due to a possible salmonella contamination. Anyone who bought the nuts in Ontario and Quebec are asked to throw them away or return them to the place of purchase. One person is dead after an Iranian commercial ship was struck near the Strait of Hormuz. Iran's state-run media says the vessel was hit near the largest island in the strait. Meanwhile, the United Kingdom Maritime Trade Operations Monitor reported a ship was hit early today by a projectile while transitioning the strait. Canadian boxing icon George Schiavolo has died. Schiavolo went 73-18-2 as a pro. His career was defined by two mega bouts with Muhammad Ali in 1966 at Toronto's Maple Leaf Gardens and in 1972 at the Pacific Coliseum in Vancouver. He was 89. And it's day four of the Toronto International Film Festival. Helen Mirren, Penelope Cruz, and Seth Rogen are among the Hollywood stars being recognized today with tribute awards. Mirren is being honored with an award inspired by TIFF's Women's Empowerment Initiative, while Cruz is receiving the Special Tribute Award and Rogen is receiving an award for career achievement. The Blue Jays are back within one game of the final wild card spot. They beat the Orioles 7-3 yesterday. Rookie Brett Bateman hit his second career homer in as many nights in the win. The Argos got the job done beating the Red Blacks 26-23. TFC were blanked by Orlando, losing 3-0. And at the U.S. Open, Elena Rybakina took home the title, beating world number one Arianna Sabalenka in three sets. It's 9:03 at CKDO. Weather is next.
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1: CKDO weather. A mix of sun and cloud today. A chance of showers this morning. A risk of a thunderstorm. A high of 26. Tonight, partly cloudy. A chance of showers this evening and after midnight. A low of 12. Tomorrow, a mix of sun and cloud. A high of 20. And Tuesday, cloudy and a high of 24. It's 19 right now. I'm John Lodge. 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

Playing the greatest hits of all time, CKDO, and loving the sounds of Motown, Dinah Ross, and the Supremes with Love Child. It's just coming up to 9:11. Good morning. Happy Sunday to you on this Sunday, September 13th. I'm Daryl McLean. Happy to be here with you till about 3 today. A little gray out there right now, but we're expecting the sun to burn through, and it's going to be a lovely day with a mix of sun and cloud. Might see a shower yet this morning, and the risk of a thunderstorm. It's going to warm up to about 26. Grab a coffee and stick around for a while. We got a lot of good music this hour. A couple of Steves on the way. Steve Miller, Stevie Wonder. Eagles will be here. We'll crack open the time capsule, take a look back. But first, it's time for Daryl's Thought for Today. The secret of staying young is to live honestly, eat slowly, and lie about your age.

0: More of the greatest hits of all time, CKDO. There's the fifth dimension of those wedding bell blues. Someone got cold feet. Coming up on 9:18. Good morning. Happy Sunday to you on this Sunday, September 13th. I'm Darrell McLean. It's a little hazy and muggy out there right now. We expect a mix of sun and cloud today, but still a chance of a shower this morning in the early part anyway, and the risk of a thunderstorm. And our high today will be 26. And today, September 13th, is Grandparents' Day. Gosh, if you're fortunate enough to still have your grandparents with you, your grandmother or grandfather, give them some love today. And what else? It's Father's Day in Latvia. I'm just looking online. There's the thing that tells you about every day. Hey, only 10 more days till fall. You looking forward to fall? It is Sunday, September 13th, and it's day 256 of the year. We got 109 more to go. Let's open up the time capsule, see what happened on this day. Back in 1956, this was the day that IBM introduced the world's first production hard disk. It was the IBM 305, stored an amazing 5 megabytes of data. To put that in perspective, a modern USB stick can hold more than 400 times that first hard drive. But boy, we've come a long way, haven't we? 1965, September 13th, this was the day the new Toronto City Hall was formally opened, and they're still there. Do you remember this? 1981, this was the day thousands of people from more than 880 Canadian communities took part in the very first Terry Fox Memorial Run to raise money for cancer research. And of course, that will continue on later this month. In 2004, do you remember this? On September 13th, Oprah Winfrey gave everyone in the studio audience of her talk show a brand new Pontiac G6 sedan worth about $28,500, 256 cars. But in reality, it wasn't really a gift from Oprah. Pontiac had donated the cars, and each of the recipients was left with a hefty bill of about $6,000 of taxes. Yeah. And finally, it was on this day in 2007, the CN Tower got a little smaller. Well, not really. Burj Dubai, which was being constructed in Dubai as the world's tallest building, actually surpassed the height of the CN Tower in Toronto. Again, by about 555 meters. As we close up the time capsule for September 13th, let's hope yours will be a big winner.
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0: Just waiting on that sun to burn through. It's starting to now. A mix of sun and cloud today. Still a chance of a shower this morning in the early part of the day and the risk of a thunderstorm. Our high today, 26, feeling like 28. Partly cloudy tonight. Chance of a shower in the evening and after midnight and a low 12. Now, tomorrow's going to be cooler. A nice mix of sun and cloud with a high 20, and expect a cloudy day on Tuesday with a high 24. It's 20 in Oshawa right now. Let's enjoy the Steve Miller Band from the album Fly Like an Eagle. Take the money and run.

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0: 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CKDO, Love in the 80s with Modern English, and I'm Melt with you. 9:45 coming up at 10 o'clock. We'll have your latest news, sports, and weather. And John Lodge handling the duties this morning. And by the way, great weekend to keep CKDO cranked up loud because it's a double feature weekend. It's our Beatles Together and Not Together weekend. That's right. We're featuring double shots of a Beatles song and then one of the solo guys, a solo hit from one of the Beatles, back to back. And we got a whole bunch of them coming up, continuing till 6 and starting off again next hour on CKDO.
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2: Well, it's turning out to be a beautiful late summer day, mix of sun and cloud today with a high of 26. Yeah, there it is. And a little bit of humidity to make it feel like 28. Partly cloudy tonight. Could see a shower this evening and after midnight down to 12. Tomorrow, mix of sun and cloud. Cooler, just 20. And then cloudy on Tuesday with a high 24. It's 21 now, but actually feels like 29. And here are the Eagles. Take it to the limit.

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1: Good morning. It's 10 o'clock. I'm John Lodge with CKDO News. A mix of sun and cloud today. A chance of showers this morning. Risk of a thunderstorm. A high of 26. It is 21 right now. Here's what's making news this hour. Mark Carney is headed to the UK next week. There, the PM will meet with Andy Burnham, his UK counterpart. During the trip, Carney is scheduled to address the European Parliament and also scheduled to attend the State of the European Union address. Now, a dog owner is wanted by Toronto police after their dogs allegedly attacked someone and their dog at a park. Police say the suspect had her dogs off-leash at a park enclosure on Thursday. Those dogs escaped and attacked the victim and her dog. The dog suffered life-threatening injuries while the owner was left with non-life-threatening injuries. A man selling fake insurance for over 2 years is facing charges. Peel police say the man was formerly employed by insurance brokerages but continued to sell insurance even after he no longer had the proper license. Investigators say the Mississauga man has over 15 cases connected to the fraud so far. If you bought roasted lemon and chili peanuts by the brand PK, you should probably get rid of them. The Canadian Food Inspection Agency has issued a recall on that specific flavor from the brand PK. They say to get rid of the peanuts or return them to your place of purchase due to a possible salmonella contamination. The United Kingdom Maritime Trade Operations Monitor says a fire has broken out on a ship hit by a projectile while transiting the Strait of Hormuz. Local authorities were reportedly evacuating the vessel as Iran state media reports one person was killed and four others injured. The U.S. military has yet to comment on the incident. Well, it's a sad day as Canadian boxing icon George Schiavolo has died. Schiavolo went 73-18-2 as a pro, and his career was defined by two megabouts with Muhammad Ali, one in Toronto's Maple Leaf Gardens in 1966 and the other at the Pacific Coliseum in Vancouver in 1972. Schiavolo was 89. And Seth Rogen, Helen Mirren, and Penelope Cruz are among those being honored today at the Toronto International Film Festival. Rogen is receiving a Career Achievement Award, Cruz is being honored with a Special Tribute Award, and Mirren is receiving an award inspired by TIFF's Women's Empowerment Initiative. The Jays took care of business, beating the Orioles 7-3 yesterday. They climbed to within a game of the final wild card spot. The Argos squeaked out a win over the winless Ottawa Redblacks yesterday, 26-23. TFC fell to Orlando 3-0, and Elena Rybakina took home the women's singles title at the U.S. Open. It's 10:02 at CKDO. Weather is next.
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1: CKDO weather, a mix of sun and cloud today, a chance of showers this morning, risk of a thunderstorm, a high of 26. Tonight, partly cloudy, a chance of showers this evening and after midnight, a low of 12. Tomorrow, a mix of sun and cloud with a high of 20, and Tuesday, cloudy and a high of 24. It's 21 right now. I'm John Lodge. 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
2: September 13th, 1974, Stevie Wonder starts his first tour since his near-fatal car accident when he plays Nassau Coliseum in Long Island, New York. September 13th, 1975, Bruce Springsteen's Born to Run album enters the charts. It's September 13th, 1979, and ABBA's first North America tour opens in Edmonton, Alberta.

And finally, it's September 13th, 1976, and the number one song on this day comes from a group called Wild Cherry. Play that funky music. I'm Daryl McLean, and that's today in rock and roll history.

0: More of the greatest hits of all time, CKDO. There you have it. The number one song today in rock and roll history back in 1976, Wild Cherry. Play that funky music. That was their only big hit, and what a big one. Hope you enjoyed that, and I hope you enjoyed today in rock and roll history. I'm Darrell McClain. We bring you a brand new one every day around this time. Sun's out now. It's starting to warm up a bit. We're at 21 on our way to a high of 26 today. It's very humid right now, and what is it, 21, but feels like 30 out there right now. So let's do our Sunday morning edition of Did You Know? Some little bits of info that maybe you didn't know until now, like this. Did you know that the average household hangs on to instruction manuals for an average of 6 years? Guilty. I got a thing full of them. Did you know this? 1% of people surveyed say they fall asleep within under a minute. Really? Boy, don't you wish you could do that. Did you know it's estimated that only 30% of people can flare their nostrils? Try it. Yeah. Did you know 93% of us have a box of pasta in the home? Yeah, there's probably some there right now, some spaghetti. Did you know 37% of drivers say they've never honked their car horn? Are you one of those? Or are you a honker? Speaking of driving, did you know this? For every 100 miles we drive, we curse about 40 times. Did you know 60% of all websites in the world are in English? Here's one you probably knew. Did you know, according to a report, men consume 82% of potato chips? Yeah, all the guys, like women, not so much. And finally, did you know this? 62% of women wouldn't date a guy who has a ponytail. See? And now you know.
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0: Weather. Not a bad looking Sunday at all. A mix of sun and cloud with a high 26 tonight. Partly cloudy. We do have a chance of a shower this evening and after midnight with a low 12. Cooler day tomorrow. If you like it that way, it's going to be a mix of sun and cloud and a high 20. Very comfortable. Expect a cloudy day for your Tuesday with a high of 24. Right now at Oshawa Executive Airport, it is 21, but it actually feels like 30. And here's Van Morrison's Brown Eyed Girl. Check her out.

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0: Tears for Fears and Shout on the greatest hits of all time. CKDO, some great 80s gold. 10:34, good morning. I'm Darrell McLean. It's a Beatles double feature weekend. Beatles Together and Not Together, where we treat you to a Beatles hit, then a hit by one of the individual Beatles, and stand by for the Fab Four, followed by Paul McCartney in moments.
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0: greatest hits of all time, CKDL, rocking loud and proud with John Kay and Steppenwolf, Born to be Wild, 1046. Hope you're feeling wild today. Are you? Yeah, well, a little wound up. That's all right. Hey, by the way, just want to remind you about something. 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
4: The new forecast just in from Environment Canada, calling for a mix of sun and cloud today and a high 26. A little windy, too, with wind gusts up to 50. Partly cloudy tonight, slight chance of an evening shower and a low of 12. Tomorrow, we're looking at a mix of sun and cloud, 20. And now a mix of sun and cloud for Tuesday with a high 22. Right now at Oshawa Executive Airport, it's 21, but the humidity makes it feel like 30. In Margaritaville, it's Jim.

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1: Good morning. It's 11 o'clock. I'm John Lodge with CKDO News. A mix of sun and cloud today, a high of 26. It's 21 right now. Here's what's making news this hour. Mark Carney is set to meet his UK counterpart, Andy Burnham, for the first time during a trip to Europe this week. Burnham is the United Kingdom's fourth prime minister in 4 years amid a revolving door in the country's top office. Carney is also set to address the European Parliament in Strasbourg and attend the State of the European Union address during the trip. Toronto police are looking for a woman whose dogs allegedly attacked a person and their dog at a park. They say the suspect had both of their dogs off leash near the victim, or rather near where the victim was walking their dog on Thursday. Investigators say that's when the suspect's dogs escaped the enclosure and attacked. The victim suffered non-life-threatening injuries while their dog is in life-threatening condition. A Mississauga man accused of selling fraudulent car insurance for 2 years is in custody. Peel police say the man was previously employed by insurance brokerages, but continued to sell insurance after his license expired. Over 15 cases have been connected to the fake insurance scheme so far. Some peanuts are being recalled by the Canadian Food Inspection Agency. They say roasted lemon and chili flavored peanuts by the brand PK are being recalled due to a possible salmonella contamination. Anyone who bought the nuts in Ontario and Quebec are asked to throw them away or return them to their place of purchase. One person is dead after an Iranian commercial ship was struck near the Strait of Hormuz. Iran's state-run media say the vessel was hit near the largest island in the strait. Meanwhile, the UK Maritime Trade Operations Monitor reported that a ship was hit early today by a projectile while transiting the strait. Canadian boxing icon George Schiavolo has died. Schiavolo went 73-18-2 as a pro, and his career was defined by two mega bouts with Muhammad Ali, one in 1966 at Toronto's Maple Leaf Gardens and the other in 1972 at the Pacific Coliseum in Vancouver. He was 89. And it's day four of the Toronto International Film Festival. Helen Mirren, Penelope Cruz, and Seth Rogen are among the Hollywood stars being recognized with tribute awards. Mirren is being honored with an award inspired by TIFF's Women's Empowerment Initiative. The Blue Jays are back within one game of the final wildcard spot after beating the Orioles 7-3 yesterday. The Argos got the job done, beating the Red Blacks 26-23. TFC were blanked by Orlando, losing 3-0. And at the U.S. Open, Elena Rybakina took home the women's singles title, beating world number one Ariana Sabalenka in three sets. It's 11:02 at CKDO. Weather is next.
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1: CKDO weather, a mix of sun and cloud today, a high of 26. Tonight, partly cloudy with a chance of showers. This evening, a little windy, a low of 12. Tomorrow, a mix of sun and cloud with a high of 20. And Tuesday, a mix of sun and cloud and a high of 22. It's 23 right now. I'm John Lodge. 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

0: tonight, the greatest hits of all time, CKDO, enjoying some Motown Gold right there with Marvelettes and Please, Mr. Postman, Deliver the Letter. Hey, we're up to 11:20, just sipping along on our Sunday morning. A little cloudy right now, but our forecast says a mix of sun and cloud today. The sun will be back in a little bit, no doubt. So what's going on? I got a few things you need to know. Just been looking around the internet, maybe a few things that didn't make the news, but do you ever seem like you're spending more time wishing people a happy birthday and when September rolls around? Well, you're not imagining it. September is actually the most common birth month of the year, and one date stands above the rest, and that's September 9th, the single most popular birthday on the calendar. Interesting. So here's the latest big travel trend among Gen Xers these days. They call it lore tripping, which is vacationing to small towns and little quirky towns instead of big cities. You ever do that? Just to find one of those little towns and maybe stay a night? And finally, in things you need to know, in case you haven't heard, Apple has unveiled their new phone for the year. They're calling it the iPhone Duo, their first ever foldable phone with a 7.6-inch continuous inner display. And it ain't cheap, starting at $1,999. And you'll be able to start getting them on October 23rd. Might as well go stand in line.
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2: Today in Orono is the final day of the Orono Fair, but just because it's the final day doesn't mean there isn't so much to check out. We have got in the arena today, they have got the children's pet show on now and the grounds. There's blacksmith demonstrations, there's antique tractor displays, the midway in the livestock show barn today. We've got dairy, goat, and sheep shows. They've got all the vendors in the country general store, lots happening in the agricultural barn, and a demo cross on this afternoon at 2 p.m. It's all happening at the Orono Fairgrounds for the 172nd Orono Fair. 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
0: CKDO Durham weather. Alrighty, we're looking at a mix of sun and cloud today. Some gusting winds from the northwest up to 50. Today's high, 26. Tonight, partly cloudy with a slight chance of an evening shower and cooling down to about 12 overnight. Tomorrow, a mix of sun and cloud, a comfortable high 20, and then a mix of sun and cloud on Tuesday with a high of 22. Right now at Oshawa Executive Airport, we're under a bit of a cloud and haze, 23 degrees, feels like 28. And here's Rupert Holmes' Escape, the Pina Colada song.

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0: Chet Allen, the expression shaking all over on a Sunday morning right here on the greatest hits of all time, CKDO. We're just coming around to 11:45. I'm Darrell McLean. Coming up at the top of the hour, your latest news, sports, and weather with John Lodge. And let's find out what's happening around town.
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2: Today in Orono, final day of the Orono Fair, but that doesn't mean there isn't so much more to check out. 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
0: There you go. Just like that, the sun is back here at the airport. Anyway, a mix of sun and cloud today with gusting winds up to about 50. Today's high 26 with a bit of humidity.

80s, high 26 with a bit of humidity. Tonight, partly cloudy, slight chance of a shower this evening, and a low of 12. Monday, mix of sun and cloud, 20. Tuesday, a mix of sun and cloud, 22. Let's take a quick peek at our long-range forecast for the week. Looking pretty good. Wednesday, mix of sun and cloud, 25. Cloudy on Thursday, chance of showers, 23. And then Friday, a mix of sun and cloud in 19. Oh, down to the teens. Right now, it's 23 and Oshawa feels like 28 with Gladys Knight and the Pips. It's the midnight train to Georgia. All aboard.

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2: Good afternoon. It's 12 o'clock. I'm John Lodge with CKDO News. A mix of sun and cloud today, high of 26. It's 23 right now. Here's what's making news this hour. Mark Carney is headed to Europe next week. There, the PM will meet with Andy Burnham, his UK counterpart. During the trip, Carney is scheduled to address the European Parliament and also scheduled to attend the State of the European Union address. Now, a dog owner is wanted by Toronto police after their dogs allegedly attacked someone and their dog at a park. Police say the suspect had her dogs off leash in a park enclosure on Thursday. They say the dogs escaped and attacked the victim and her dog. The dog suffered life-threatening injuries while the owner was left with non-life-threatening injuries. A man selling fake insurance for over 2 years is now facing charges. Peel police say the man was formerly employed by insurance brokerages, but continued to sell insurance even after he no longer had the proper license. Investigators say over 15 cases have been connected to the fraud so far. Well, if you bought roasted lemon and chili peanuts by the brand PK, you should get rid of them. The Canadian Food Inspection Agency has issued a recall on that specific flavor from the brand. It's due to a possible salmonella contamination. If you purchased these peanuts, you should either throw them away or return them to your place of purchase. Now, the UK Maritime Trade Operations Monitor says a fire broke out on a ship hit by a projectile while transiting the Strait of Hormuz. Local authorities were reportedly evacuating the vessel as Iran state media reports one person was killed and four others were injured. Canadian boxing icon George Schiavolo has died. Schiavolo went 73-18-2 as a pro. His career was defined by two mega bouts against Muhammad Ali, one in 1966 in Toronto, the other in 1972 in Vancouver. Schiavolo was 89. And Seth Rogen, Helen Mirren, and Penelope Cruz are among those being honored today as the Toronto International Film Festival heads into its fourth day. Rogen is receiving a Career Achievement Award. Cruz is being honored with a Special Tribute Award. And Mirren is receiving an award inspired by TIFF's Women's Empowerment Initiative. Well, the Jays will go for the series win today as they wrap up a three-game set with the Orioles. Toronto is sending Dylan Cease to the mound in this one. They begin the day just a game out of the final wildcard spot. The NFL kicks week one into high gear today with 12 games on the docket. The Bills are in Houston taking on the Texans in just about an hour. And Alexander Zverev battles Ben Shelton for the men's singles title as the U.S. Open wraps up today. It's 12:02 at CKDO. Weather is next.
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2: CKDO weather, a mix of sun and cloud today with a little windy, a high of 26. Tonight, partly cloudy, a slight chance of showers, a little windy, a low of 12. Tomorrow, a mix of sun and cloud, a high of 20. And Tuesday, a mix of sun and cloud and a high of 22. It's 24 and sunny right now here at the airport. I'm John Lodge. 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

0: Playing the greatest hits of all time, CKDO, turning you upside down. There's the great Diana Ross, the great diva, and still going. You know, she performed in, where was she at? She's at the Casino Rama Resort not that long ago. Yeah, she's still on tour out there doing her thing, sounding great. We're around to 12:20. Good afternoon. It's Daryl McLean with you on this Sunday afternoon. It's starting to warm up a bit out there now. Where are we at? We're at 24, and our forecasted high today is 26, but there is some humidity, even though there is some winds, too. We'll give you all the weather details in just a little bit. Maybe today is your birthday. If it is on this September 13th, happy birthday to you. A lot of famous people celebrating today. Big list. We got Barbara Bain. Remember her from Mission Impossible? She's 95 today. Holy moly. Miss Manners, etiquette expert Judith Martin, 88. Does she still write her column, I wonder? I'm not really sure. Peter Cetera, the great lead singer from Chicago and solo artist as well, turning 82 today. The beautiful French actress Jacqueline Bisset is 82. Actress Jean Smart, I always liked her. She's 75. Who else we got here? Jeff Ross, the comedian. You know, he's the roast master general in those roasts on TV. He's 61. Ringo Starr's son, Zach Starkey, drumming with the Who off and on. He's 61. Who else we got? Olympic gold medal sprinter for the U.S., Michael Johnson, 59. Actor, director, producer, and writer, Tyler Perry. Boy, this guy's made a lot of money over the years. He's 57. Stella McCartney, another Beatle baby. That's right, Paul's daughter, the activist and fashion designer, is 55. And actor Ben Savage, you remember him from the TV show Boy Meets World? He's 46 today.
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2: 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We have got the demo cross on this afternoon. 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
0: CKDO Durham Weather. starting to warm up out there and turning into a lovely late summer day in Durham region. A mix of sun and cloud, high of 26, and wind gusts up to 50. Partly cloudy tonight, slight chance of a shower, cooling down to 12 overnight. Tomorrow, beautiful day, mix of sun and cloud, cooler, 20. And perfect day Tuesday, mix of sun and cloud, 22. It's 24 in Oshawa right now, feels like 28. And here are the Turtles, Happy Together.

0: greatest hits of all time, CKDO, getting your groove on a Sunday afternoon. There's Madonna into the groove at 12:36. I'm Darryl McLean. Our Beatles double feature, Together and Not Together, coming up next. We've got Get Back and then Paul on his own. Listen to what the man said.
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0: cruising. Greatest hits of all time, CKDO. Guess who? Riding along that big old bus. The bus rider at 1247. I'm Darrell McClain. Hey, I hope you enjoyed the beach party this weekend. We had a whole lot of fun last night and the night before, and we're getting ready for another big one coming up this weekend. Yep. Next Friday and Saturday night, we're going to be going to the movies at the beach party. It's our biannual movie night where we treat you to some of the greatest hit songs from the movies, from the 60s, 70s, and 80s, and a whole bunch more of your favorites. Keep that in mind. Movie weekend coming up Friday and Saturday night at the beach party right here on CKDO.
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2: 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We have got the demo cross on this afternoon. We've got live music in the Orono Beer Garden, lots of vendors in the Country General Store, so much to check out in the Agricultural Barn. 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
8: Lovely Sunday afternoon in Durham Region with a mix of sun and cloud. A little bit of wind out there, too. Our high today, 26. Partly cloudy tonight. Slight chance of a shower overnight in lieu of 12. Tomorrow, mix of sun and cloud. Cooler, 20 degrees. And then Tuesday, mix of sun and cloud, 22. Right now at Oshawa Executive Airport, we got all this sun again. It's 24. Feels like 28. And here's Billy Joel, still rock and roll to me.

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1: Good afternoon. It's 1 o'clock. I'm John Lodge with CKDO News. A mix of sun and cloud today, a high of 26. It's 24 right now. Here's what's making news this hour. Mark Carney is set to meet with his UK counterpart, Andy Burnham, for the first time during a trip to Europe this week. Burnham is the United Kingdom's fourth prime minister in 4 years amid a revolving door in the country's top office. Carney is also set to address the European Parliament in Strasbourg and attend the State of the European Union address during the trip. Well, Toronto police are charging a woman whose dogs allegedly attacked a person and their dog at a park. They say the suspect had both their dogs off a leash where the victim was walking with their dog on Thursday. Investigators say that's when the suspect's dogs escaped an enclosure and attacked. The victim suffered non-life-threatening injuries while their dog is in life-threatening condition. A Mississauga man accused of selling fraudulent car insurance for 2 years is in custody. PO police say the man was previously employed by insurance brokerages, but continued to sell his insurance after he no longer had the proper license. Over 15 cases have been connected to the fake insurance scheme so far. Now, some peanuts are being recalled by the Canadian Food Inspection Agency. They say roasted lemon and chili flavored peanuts by the brand PK are being recalled due to a possible salmonella contamination. Anyone who bought the nuts in Ontario and Quebec are asked to throw them away or return them to their place of purchase. One person is dead after an Iranian commercial ship was struck near the Strait of Hormuz. Iran's state-run media say the vessel was hit near the largest island in the strait. Canadian boxing legend George Shavallo has died. Shavallo went 73-18-2 as a pro. His career was defined by two mega bouts with Muhammad Ali, one in 1966 at Toronto's Maple Leaf Gardens and the other in 1972 at the Pacific Coliseum in Vancouver. Shavallo was 89. And it's day four of the Toronto International Film Festival. Helen Mirren, Penelope Cruz, and Seth Rogen are among the Hollywood stars being recognized with tribute awards. Mirren is being honored with an award inspired by TIFF's Women's Empowerment Initiative, while Cruz is receiving the Special Tribute Award and Rogen an award for career achievement. The Jays will go for the series win today as they wrap up a 3-game set with the Orioles. Toronto is sending Dylan Cease to the mound in this one. The Jays begin the day a game out of the final wild card spot. The NFL kicks up week one into high gear today with 12 games on the docket. The Bills are in Houston taking on the Texans. That one is just about to kick off. And Alexander Zverev battles Ben Shelton for the men's singles title as the U.S. Open wraps up today. It's 102 at CKDO. Weather is next.
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1: CKDO weather, a mix of sun and cloud today, a high of 26. Tonight, partly cloudy, a chance of showers this evening and after midnight, a low of 12. Tomorrow, a mix of sun and cloud, a high of 20. And Tuesday, cloudy and a high of 24. It's 24 right now. I'm John Lodge. 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

0: More of the greatest hits of all time. CKDO, Love of the Queen of Soul. There's Aretha Franklin, and you make me feel like a natural woman. Is that what it feels like? Okay. 118, Daryl McLean here till 3 on a beautiful Sunday. It's 25 out there right now. Feels like 29. Just a lovely late summer day. What's going on in the world of music? Our vintage vinyl news. Billy Joel in the news today. His former bandmate, John Small, has died. The one-time best friend's complicated past with Billy Joel was revisited in the 2025 HBO documentary Billy Joel and So It Goes, where Billy acknowledged he deserved the punch in the nose that John gave him over his affair with Small's wife, who he eventually married. And Billy Joel also revealing that he just recently had brain surgery to treat normal pressure hydrocephalus, which used to be known as water on the brain. Joel said the procedure actually improved things, positively affecting his memory, and that his balance has gotten a little better and his ability to function was also better.
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2: Today in Orono, final day of the Orono Fair, but that doesn't mean there isn't so much more to check out. We have got the demo cross on this afternoon. We've got live music in the Orono Beer Garden, lots of vendors in the Country General Store, so much to check out in the Agricultural Barn. They've got the Dairy Goat and Sheep shows on the Livestock Show Barn, bunch of stuff happening in the arena all day today. 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
0: A mix of sun and cloud today. Winds gusting up to 50 with a high 26. Partly cloudy tonight. Might see a shower and a low of 12. Tomorrow, a mix of sun and cloud. It'll be cooler, 20 degrees. And for Tuesday, a mix of sun and cloud, 22. It's 25 in Oshawa now. Feels like 29. And here's Four Seasons, December 63. What a night.

0: check out old Mackey's back. Greatest hits of all time, CKDO. Into the archives for a true Hall of Fame classic. There you go with Bobby Darin and Mac the Knife. 1:32 with Daryl McLean on our Sunday afternoon together. Hope you're taking it easy and enjoying the great day. And we're loving the Beatles this weekend on our double feature weekend, Beatles Together and Not Together. We've got Blackbird and then Ringo on his own with Photograph coming right up.
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0: Yodelio. Greatest hits of all time, CKDO. Getting a little yodeling in on your Sunday afternoon. They are the band up on Cripple Creek. Hey, we're just around to 1:45. Are you having a good day? I hope so. Enjoying all the good music and ready to get back at it tomorrow? Well, Terry Johnston's going to be here first thing tomorrow morning. Terry and Becca in the newsroom, ready to get you off and going for another week. And tomorrow, Terry and Becca will recap the Jays series with the Orioles, the Jens home preseason game with the Ice Dogs. TJ will also tell you about how the Parkwood Gala went, raising money to preserve Colonel Sam's house. And the grand opening of the new Fieldgate Sports Complex in Brooklyn. Lots of things going on, and he'll keep you up to date with all that, along with lots of laughs and smiles and great music. CKDO Mornings and Terry Johnston.
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2: Today in Oshawa at the General Sikorsky Hall, we have got the Fall Craft and Vendor Crawl. 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I'm Olivia Flanagan with CKDO Events.
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0: A mix of sun and cloud, gusting winds, and a high of 26 today. Partly cloudy tonight, slight chance of a shower down to 12. Monday, a mix of sun and cloud with a high of 20. Let's see what we got here. Tuesday, a mix of sun and cloud, 22. The long-range forecast calls for a mix of sun and cloud Wednesday, 25. Thursday, cloudy with a chance of showers, 23. And then a mix of sun and cloud on Friday and 19. Not a bad week. Right now it's 25 in Oshawa, feels like 29 with Eurythmics' Sweet Dreams.

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0: More of the greatest hits of all time, CKDO, Miss Rita Coolidge, and your love keeps lifting me higher and higher. What a great tune. It's 2:16. How you doing? Good afternoon. Hope you're well on this beautiful Sunday in the sunshine and enjoying the last of the summer weather. How much longer is it going to last? I don't know. But, we're counting down. What is it, 8 days now till the first day of fall? It's coming. What's going on in the world of show business? Did you go to a movie at all recently? Well, a lot of people did this summer because overall it was a very good summer for the movies. The North American movie theaters pulled in a record $4.76 billion haul from May through Labor Day. And that's according to a company that does all that tabulation. The hits, The Odyssey, Spider-Man Brand New Day, Top Story 5, and The Devil Wears Prada 2 were all big. But the flops were Disney's $250 million live-action Moana, DC's Supergirl, and Amazon MGM's Masters of the Universe. Oh, and by the way, there's going to be a rebranding of Maxwell Smart. Remember Get Smart? Warner Brothers apparently eyeing actor John Mulaney to star as Maxwell Smart in their upcoming reimaging of Get Smart. We'll watch for that.
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2: Today in Oshawa, here at the General Sikorsky Hall, we have got the Color Me Carry Fall Craft and Vendor Crawl. That vendor show is on today until 4 p.m. here at the General Sikorsky Hall in Oshawa. There's a bunch of vendors to shop from with some fall-themed items. Even though the weather's warm today and you're probably not in the fall weather or headspace, they've got some really cute fall items. Admission's $2, and that's donated towards charity. It's happening today until 4. 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I'm Olivia Flanagan with CKDO Events.

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5: A mix of sun and cloud for the remainder of the afternoon. Could see some gusting winds and a high of 26. Partly cloudy tonight. About a 30% chance of a shower this evening. And temperatures falling to 12 overnight. For tomorrow, it's going to be a bit of a cooler day. Mix of sun and cloud with a high 20. And then on Tuesday, a mix of sun and cloud. Expect a high of 22. Right now, it's 26 in Oshawa. Feels like 30. Let's bring on Queen. We Will Rock You. Let's do it.

0: on the greatest hits of all time, CKDL. Big number one for Blondie in 1980. It's 2:29 with Daryl McLean. Beatles together, not together. We've got Let It Be, and then Ringo takes over. It Don't Come Easy, coming right up.
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0: the greatest hits of all time, CKDO. She's a naughty girl. Rena Dex, that's Pat Benatar. I'm Daryl McLean, 241. Well, it's Sunday, but before you know it, it'll be another week over and done with. And coming us Friday is going to be another Freebie Friday here at CKDO. And guess who's coming back? Trans-Siberian Orchestra, CKDO, welcoming the Trans-Siberian Orchestra, the Ghosts of Christmas Eve, coming up Tuesday, December 29th at Scotiabank Arena. And we're going to be giving away tickets to this fantastic extravaganza all day long this coming Freebie Friday on CKDO.
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0: Hope you get out there and enjoy this lovely afternoon with a mix of sun and cloud. 26 for the high. Partly cloudy tonight. Slight chance of a shower down to 12. Tomorrow, a mix of sun and cloud on the cooler side, 20. And then a mix of sun and cloud Tuesday with a high 22. It's 26 now. Feels like 30. That'll wrap it up for me, Daryl McLean. We'll catch up with you again tomorrow night at 7. Chris Coppin's going to be making his way down the hall next. And right now, let's all sing along with Norman Greenbaum's Spirit in the Sky.

0: playing the greatest hits of all time, CKDO Elvis. Oh, got my body moving. That's Return to Sender for 1962. How you doing? It's Coppin from 2026 hanging out with you this afternoon. And that is cool that that's going to happen. Thank you. Appreciate it. We continue the Beatles Together, Not Together double feature weekend. It's just phenomenal. Play me a Beatles tune any day and I'm just fine. We get into that and all kinds of other things, including the fact that in about half an hour from now, I'll bring you this entire week of Coppinundrums, although I guess we weren't in on Monday, so it's sort of almost entire week of Coppinundrums. We'll let you know all of those, and Olivia is out and about.
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2: Today in Oshawa at General Sikorsky Hall, we have got a fall craft and vendor crawl. 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I'm Olivia Flanagan with CKDO Events.
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0: the greatest hits of all time. CKDO with R. Dean Taylor in Indiana Wants Me. Okay, if you missed any of this week's Coppinundrums, we didn't do it on Monday, Labor Day. But we have the rest of the week. So let's start with Tuesday. The question was, 53% of people do this more after Labor Day. The answer was bake. It's like the ovens fire up, right? Like, we'll start doing a lot more casserole cooking and stuff at Stately Coppin Manor. On Wednesday, 22% of moviegoers say they usually do this before the movie starts. They finish their popcorn. That's 2 in 10. I mean, I've been going into it, I'm like, I got to save some of this, but finish it? Woof. Thursday, 53% of Canadians say they just cannot eat this piece of food. It was the bread heel. Friday's question, 33% of adults admit that they still use and have this item they originally got in their 20s. The answer was a milk crate. Guilty as charged.
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2: September 13th, 1974, Stevie Wonder starts his first tour since his near-fatal car accident when he plays Nassau Coliseum in Long Island, New York. September 13th, 1975, Bruce Springsteen's Born to Run album enters the charts. September 13th, 1979, and ABBA's first North America tour opens in Edmonton, Alberta.

And finally, it's September 13th, 1976, and the number one song on this day comes from a group called Wild Cherry. Play that funky music. I'm Daryl McLean, and that's today in rock and roll history.

0: greatest hits of all time, CKDO. That is Wild Cherry, and play that funky music. Oh, we Canadians. We got a malady that we don't talk about very often. It afflicts a lot of us. As a matter of fact, 69% of Canadians say that they suffer from this. And what is this thing that haunts us from coast to coast to coast? It's when we think of Perfect Lines hours after the situation where they've been. I mean, how many times have you been in this? Something's happened, and like an hour later, you're sitting there, and the Perfect Line comes into your head, and you're like, oh, man, where was that an hour ago? This happens to a lot. Actually, there's a name for it. It's called delayed verbal retrieval. That's not exciting at all. But I found out that about 43% of Canadians replay awkward conversations in their head that they think they had the line for, and they didn't do it. And then they keep the line. They remember the line. And then when the situation comes up to use the line, they forget the line. Oh, Canadians, we're so complicated yet incredibly uncomplicated all the same time, aren't we?
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2: Today in Uxbridge, it's the final day of the Uxbridge Fair, and it's wrapping up at 5, so there's just a bit more time to check it out. But of course, they've got the Midway and all their vendors and some adorable farm animals. They've got goats, and if you're just looking to check out something this afternoon, the fair wraps up around 5, but there's still some stuff to check out like the Midway and all the food and vendors. 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I'm Olivia Flanagan with CKDO Events.
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0: greatest hits of all time, CKDL, Vicky Sue Robinson. Turn the beat around. I always want to say, turn this beat around. I will turn this beat around. We'll turn it around to the Beatles Together and Not Together double feature weekend next.
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0: playing the greatest hits of all time. CKDR, Sabre Wine. Tonight is a wonderful time. Next weekend is the curbside giveaway day here in Durham. I thought it's always a great idea. Where, I mean, you got stuff you don't want to throw out, but you can't use it, but it's too good to throw out. You know what I'm talking about here? So how about this? How about you put your cool stuff out in the driveway, into the driveway, then somebody else put theirs out, and you can go check out their stuff, they can come check out your stuff. 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Unwanted items to the curb, mark them as free, and then let the magic happen. Get them back in after 7 o'clock. Don't put garbage out there, by the way, too. If you want to know the list of acceptable items, like you can't put out fuels and things like that, Durham.ca is a good place to find that. But I'm telling you, it's taken the yard sale concept and gone Durham-wide with it. Curbside giveaway next Saturday.
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2: Today in Uxbridge is the final day of the Uxbridge Fair. That is on until 5 p.m. today, so not too much to check out this afternoon, but they do have the Midway open until 5 p.m. They have got a bunch of vendors to check out, and they have got some cute farm animals. They've got the cattle area and the goats today until 5 p.m. at Elgin Park in Uxbridge. 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

0: playing the greatest hits of all time, CKDO. That's Cat Stevens right there. And the Wild World. Oh, I don't know what to make of this. I know certain people in my life that would be outraged by what I'm about to say, because there's a new survey out that turns out that young alcohol drinkers, especially young beer drinkers, are all putting ice in their drinks. What? That is, chill the glass. That's the generation I come from. Apparently, I'm an old man, because this clamor for ice with everything is a huge thing. Almost half of the people say that they're now opting for ice and wine. Now, listen, I'm not going to sit here and tell you that there aren't times when ice is needed. Need a beer? Warm. Put ice in it. Need some wine, little drop ice cup, and you do your thing. But this is implying that they're doing it all the time. And again, I'm feeling outraged at these young people.
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0: greatest hits of all time. CKDO, it's Rod Stewart, and you wear it well. Thanks, Rod. I mean, it's not true, but I'll take the compliment. Thank you. Oh, he didn't mean it for me? Moving on. Beatles, Together or Not Together weekend continues next.
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0: small time CKDL, the five-man electrical band, and signs. So the fourth weather forecast has come out. We've talked about this. We wait for all four to come out, and then we decide which one we like, and the weather networks came out, and I like it better. They say, I love this, this phrase that they use, a unhurried fall. I don't really know what that means, but that is kind of awesome. I like it. The forecast for this ball is saying, you know, there's some normal stuff going on, but they're saying warm. They're saying warm, mild spells. There will be cold spells, but it seems to be lower precipitation. And as they mentioned, an unhurried personality. I love that, they've attached that word to a personality for weather. Unhurried. I, too, have been accused of being unhurried. Kind of rhymes with something else when it happens, but nonetheless. By the way, our average first day of snow in this neck of the woods is November 3rd, so what's the over-under for you?
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0: 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CKDO.

hits of all time. CKDO, there are the coys. And hang on, Sloopy. Paul Simon. This guy can tell a story, man. Honestly. Let's let him do exactly that with 50 Ways to Leave Your Lover. CKDO.

0: Greatest of all time, CKDO, the Stampeders and Sweet City Woman. Those Canadians of a certain generation, I think, will appreciate this story more because younger ones perhaps don't as much. But when researchers asked Canadians what their approach to fixing everyday household appliances was, 39% admitted they just gave it a little smack. That's right. And it has ever been thus. I can remember sitting in my living room as a child, TV not coming in, and my pop on the other room, just giving a smack, Chris. And this has been used over and over and over again. Of course, the reason I think that young people can't appreciate the old give the appliance a smack thing, by the way, it goes across everything. Remote controls, alarm clocks, electronics, remote controls for sure. How many times are you knocking that on your head? But the reason it seems to be is because you hit any of these new products and they're going to crumble in your hands. These things aren't made like they used to be made before with those big old solid sides on them. Our engineer was telling me that there used to be a piece of equipment that they had that actually had the designated spot to hit it on, right? That's how it used to be. Nowadays, they don't build them like that anymore, which is why they may not work anymore.
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0: 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It's War and Cisco Kid. You put on a suit, you feel good, right? You feel like you can take on the world. You take on a little more things, right? That's how a suit makes you feel. But does it also make you deceitful? A recent study in the psychology of clothing found that people who wear formal or luxury attire were more likely to bend the truth during negotiations and social interactions. Researchers call this phenomenon enclothed cognition. Oh, they tried really hard on that one. The idea that what you wear doesn't just change how others see you, it changes how we see ourselves. I do. When I put on a suit, I'm like, okay, look at this. And then I immediately realize I'm wearing a suit and I break out in hives.
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0: hits of all time, CKDO, that's Peglio, and Rain Showers. You know, there's so many different dynamics that go into what makes a restaurant popular. Some of them you can quantify, some you can't, some's just reputation. Or is it? They did a sweeping study across North America, and they found out that there was one thing that people completely use as a judge of the quality of a restaurant. Are you ready for this? French fries. Yeah, the number one diss in all the restaurants. But, and I totally agree with this, I judge a place on how good their French fries are. I went to some place and they served me shoestring fries. I was talking to John Cook about this. He wasn't as aghast at that as I was. 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Because if you don't get them right, what chance do you have for the rest of it? 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

0: 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It's Loverboy and Heaven in Your Eyes. TJ and Becker back at it first thing in the morning. They're talking about all the general stuff that went on the weekend, the Parkwood Gala, all kinds of stuff to talk about on CKDO Mornings with Terry Johnson. First thing tomorrow.
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